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He said, "Son, I've made my life out of reading people's faces,

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The boredom overtook us, and he began to speak. 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

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Just so, Enrique, holla at him like, girl, please excuse me if I'm coming.

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We gon' set it off tonight. Yes, sir. Set the club on fire. Yes, sir.